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Mike the Enforcer hanging out with you on a Monday evening. You know what? It's a nice evening. 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Let's turn things a little cold. Text me the word cold, C-O-L-D, to 865-545-9393. I'll give you an opportunity to win a pair of tickets to go see that band Cold with Idle Airs and State of Illusion coming to the Open Court Thursday, May 28th. Again, you do have to be a member of the VIP Club. And if you don't nail it today, keep listening. We'll give you your opportunity all week long, because that's how we roll. 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
4: Another mostly dry day in store for our Tuesday. After morning, low temperatures near 60. We'll climb back to the upper 80s to near 90 degrees. So another hot one. But for the rest of the week, more seasonable weather with more rain on the way. 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That's your latest forecast. I'm meteorologist Mike Witcher from the East Tennessee Weather Center. And remember to always get the latest forecast weather updates with the East Tennessee Weather app.
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Mike the Enforcer with you. We got the Metallo Block on the way. We got four coming straight to your cranium, so bear tight for those. Here's Bush and Chemicals Between Us.

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4: Another mostly dry day in store for our Tuesday. After morning low temperatures near 60, we'll climb back to the upper 80s to near 90 degrees. So another hot one. But for the rest of the week, more seasonable weather with more rain on the way. 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That's your latest forecast. I'm meteorologist Mike Witcher from the East Tennessee Weather Center. And remember to always get the latest forecast weather updates with the East Tennessee Weather app.
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AFI on 93.7 WVLZ, Knoxville's Rock Station. How many people in the room right now know that AFI stands for A Fire Inside? Well, see, now you've been edumacated.

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0: 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Arguing with him is like buying a lottery ticket. 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

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Corn and Make Me Bad. Mike the Enforcer with you. Nah, nothing made me bad. I'm pretty convinced that I was born that way. My mother told me when they made me, they broke the mold and kicked the snot out of the mold maker. Here's Revis.

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2: Another mostly dry day in store for our Tuesday. After morning, low temperatures near 60. We'll climb back to the upper 80s to near 90 degrees. So another hot one. But for the rest of the week, more seasonable weather with more rain on the way. 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That's your latest forecast. I'm meteorologist Mike Witcher from the East Tennessee Weather Center. And remember to always get the latest forecast weather updates with the East Tennessee Weather app.
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0: to Mike the Enforcer. He gave up his seat to a blind person on the bus, which is why he's not a bus driver anymore.
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The Deftones on 93.7 WVLZ, Knoxville's rock station. Well, if you're a diehard football fan like me, we can't wait for the summertime to be over with. We want fall. First preseason game for the Dolphins Friday, August 14th against the Commanders. And I'm looking at a pretty tough schedule for my Dolphins. I'm looking at possibly 1-4 to begin. Week number 6, very promising for us. We got the bye week.

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Little Mud and Famous on 93.7 WVLZ, Knoxville's rock station. A lot of people out there get into radio to become famous. Me, I just wanted to meet some of the rock stars that I grew up listening to. Like, I've met Rick Emmett from Triumph. I've met Carlos Santana. I hung out with Rush. Am I giving away my age too much by the bands I hung out with? Here's Tool.

0: to Mike the Enforcer. He didn't fight his way to the top of the food chain to be a vegetarian.
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1: Another mostly dry day in store for our Tuesday. After morning, low temperatures near 60 will climb back to the upper 80s to near 90 degrees. So another hot one. But for the rest of the week, more seasonable weather with more rain on the way. 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That's your latest forecast. I'm meteorologist Mike Witcher from the East Tennessee Weather Center. And remember to always get the latest forecast weather updates with the East Tennessee Weather app.
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All that remains forever in your hands on 93.7 WVLZ, Knoxville's Rock Station. All right, K-Town, that's going to wrap things up for me. Before I get out of here, I'll remind you, try to bring a smile to one person's face every day. Your job will be done, and you'll feel a hell of a lot better about yourself. That, according to Mama Enforcer. Yellow card on the way. Here's STP and Plush. 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
7: Happy Tuesday, everybody. Sure hope you have a great day. It's going to be another steamy day around town. We're talking highs back in the mid to upper 80s, mostly sunny and mostly dry. 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That's your latest forecast. I'm meteorologist Mike Witcher from the East Tennessee Weather Center. And remember to always get the latest forecast weather updates with the East Tennessee Weather app.
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1: You're always welcome on our voicemail, whether it's the actual voicemail at 704-FEZ-3200, the Fez line as we call it, or if you're streaming us on the iHeartRadio app, there's a little microphone icon. Hit that. 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
2: Called the show before, and as I've said before, when I'm in the car in the morning, I listen to the Woody and Wilcox Show or NPR. Pretty sure NPR not covering the semen in the hantavirus. Thank you, Woody and Wilcox Show. You will cover the stories that are way too low bar for NPR or any other news outlet. Because you're not a news outlet, I don't know what you are. But thank you.
1: Pleasure's all on this side of the table, amigo. I don't know what we are either. I bet you, I'm not going to rule out that NPR might not hit on that hantavirus in the semen thing.
3: I bet there's a pitch guy in there, right, when they're like, all right, what are we doing this morning on NPR? Well, what about the semen story? Leave it for Woody.
1: That's probably the way that goes. That does sound accurate as far as their conversation. Listen, I'm not, the goal is not to be low bar. This is legit. Legitimate statistic, apparently, and that was just it, that hantavirus can remain in human semen for up to 6 years and has the potential for transmission even after the carrier has been cured or is well. So, listen, don't shoot the messenger. If NPR ain't telling you that, they should be. And what semen talk are they doing at NPR this morning is my question to you, but you can answer that later. There is this, because we were talking about the Ronda Rousey fight over the weekend that went 17 seconds.
4: That fight still lasted 15 seconds longer than Woody did with his wife Friday night at the hotel.
3: He ain't lying.
1: Maybe you'd forgotten that Woody's 27th wedding anniversary was Friday, and sadly, he told us all that he and the wife were going to get a hotel for the night. And as I mentioned very early in the show, I was watching TV with the family Friday night, and somehow it popped into my head, and I thought, oh my God, Woody is in a hotel room right now celebrating his anniversary.
3: Slightly
1: and it was
3: sweaty.
1: Awful. It was awful. I couldn't focus again. I was trying to watch the last episode of Rooster, which, by the way, was great. Highly recommend, but it was troubling, and I struggled to get through it after that image came into my head.
3: You're welcome.
1: Yeah.
3: I live rent-free in your head. You're thinking about me getting it on right now.
1: I'm trying not to. So, thank you, sir. You've made a great point about the timing of the Rousey fight and Woody's celebratory activities, whatever they may or may not have been. We're not going down that path.
4: That fight still lasted 15 seconds longer than Woody did with his wife Friday night at the hotel.
1: Let's find out if NPR is talking about how long Woody lasted on Friday night.
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1: I thought we were going to have an early morning incident today. Woody texted all of us, and I thought he was texting from the elevator and had been stuck inside the elevator here at work. But apparently that wasn't the case.
2: No, I don't know if I was tired or just not my normal self, but when I saw the red flashing light about the elevator, I thought, I'm going to go ahead and take the stairs this morning.
1: Red flashing lights?
2: Yeah, so when you come in the building, there's two different elevators that you can take up to the floors. And I noticed as I was walking down the hallway towards the elevators that there was a red flashing light. Now, I usually don't pay attention. I think if you've listened to the show for very long, that's my strong suit. I don't pay attention. But red flashing light generally doesn't mean a positive thing. So I'm like, I wonder what that says. Walk up to it and it says, elevator communication failure. And it's just flashing. And I'm like, And then I hear sort of, you know, that like when you keep the doors of the elevator open too long, it just goes, almost Morse code-ish, and I thought, I'm going to go ahead and take the stairs this morning, and I'm about halfway up, and Wilcox is in the back of my head, get some social media video of it, dude, what are you thinking? And so I trudge back down the stairs, and I've got my phone out, and it stopped. And now I'm in a conundrum. As me, I would push that button and get on the elevator and probably get stuck, but I walked up the stairs. And so did you? Anybody take the elevator this morning?
1: No, I didn't, know.
3: Yeah, I did.
1: Okay.
2: Everything good?
1: Seemed to work.
3: Yeah. There was no flashing red light, but I will let you know that one of the elevators was broken last week. I don't know if you noticed that, so probably related.
2: I did, because it says like it's on the first floor and hit the button and it's like, double middle fingers for you.
3: Well, I mean, the universe wanted you to take the stairs this morning.
2: I hated it.
1: The universe is all about you, by the way. I don't know if you caught any of Will Ferrell on Saturday Night Live over the weekend. And I apologize for not bringing this up yesterday. But they did a sketch that not only was sort of directly related to Woody and his seemingly insurmountable gallbladder issue, but it then took a turn that also felt very related to the Woody and Wilcox show. There was a sketch, I'm not going to play the whole thing, but Will Ferrell's playing a doctor, and there's a guy recovering from a surgery in the hospital bed, and his wife is there, and this is the conversation right when he comes out of anesthesia.
4: He's waking up. Honey, the doctor wants to talk to you.
5: Ah, he stirs. Hey, sleepyhead. How you feeling?
6: A little out of it.
5: Yeah, that's anesthesia will do that. Yeah, that's the strong stuff. So, the surgery was aces. We got the gallbladder out, easy peasy. You'll have a teeny scar. But no one will see it unless you're a Speedo guy.
6: I am not.
4: Oh, probably best for everyone, huh?
5: I'm right there with you. Oh. Now, there is one other thing I want to briefly touch on, okay? During the surgery, some wires got crossed, and I accidentally removed your penis.
6: I'm sorry, I'm still very out of it. What?
4: You accidentally removed my husband's penis?
5: That's correct. And I feel awful about it.
1: I'm going to pause it there, but it keeps getting better and better.
2: Well,
1: and Mike, I think that's Mikey Day. I believe that's the cast member. He can't hold it together at one point, and it just starts devolving from there.
2: It was a little close to home.
1: Yeah.
2: Because he's like, can we reattach it? Yeah, but that's for another doctor. And they're like, well, have you contacted him? I have not.
1: Yeah, you got to. It's Woody's not doing it justice, but it involves going to lunch at a Benihana type restaurant. And it, I mean, he calls the wife a bitch a couple of times later on. I mean, it's top notch.
3: It's a miniseries.
1: So
2: it's a little too close to home for me.
1: It's up there on social media if you, you know, if your Googling fingers aren't working. So we're at Woody and Wilcox on both Instagram and on Twitter.
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11: Good morning. Trying to build already southbound on 75. Trying to get out of Campbell County this early in the morning. Coming down 75. Passing that Caramel exit. It's busy, but it's moving. Alcoa Highway northbound out of Blount County right now. As you come up through Alcoa, out of Maryville as well, passing the airport. Hey, don't let a slipping transmission make things worse on your car, truck, having transmission problems. Come to AAMCO Transmissions today. 104 Sequoia Lane. They're in North Knoxville. I'm Commander Chuck. You're on-time traffic.
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12: Happy Tuesday, everybody. Sure hope you have a great day. It's going to be another steamy day around town. We're talking highs back in the mid to upper 80s, mostly sunny and mostly dry. Enjoy it because 1 to 2 inches of rainfall are in store for the next week. 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I'm meteorologist Mike Witcher from the East Tennessee Weather Center. And remember to always get the latest forecast weather updates with the East Tennessee Weather app.
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1: Kind of weird when you wake up and you look at what's trending around the country. And I always do that, and sometimes it's worthy, sometimes it's not. I thought it was fascinating that two of the top five trending things were Dunkin' Donuts.
2: What?
1: And I was like, what's going on here? Did something crazy happen at a Dunkin' Donuts? And it's not that. It's that they're offering free coffee to a million people today if you're a rewards member.
2: Any million or just...
1: I guess the first million. I don't know how they do that, Chels. I mean, I don't think they're counting. Well, maybe they must be counting. Or maybe it's... I don't know. Thank you for asking that question because I don't have that answer.
2: Okay, I just want to make sure because we celebrated teachers and nurses. We've celebrated a lot of things.
1: No, it's everybody. The unwashed masses. But you just have to have a rewards thing. And there was some code supposedly dropped. And
3: all right. They're going to drop it sometime this morning. I don't think they've done it yet.
1: I don't know if they have yet or not. But I'm just saying that's out there. If you're somebody who does that, it's like a regular sized iced or regular coffee or something.
2: I'll be on the edge of my seat.
1: I think they're partly doing it. And I don't remember if we ever talked about this on the air, because on Friday, they're releasing a new product at Dunkin', and it's the 48-ounce cold beverage bucket. Did we talk about that? Did I say that out loud on the show? I can't remember if I did or not.
3: I think
1: it's almost like a parody of what we see out there in the world, where drinks just get bigger and bigger and bigger. We can't get enough fluids into us, apparently. And so their 48-ounce cold beverage bucket will be dry. I feel like I'm doing a commercial, but I felt this was worthy. This is a cultural icon moment. A reusable bucket with a lid and a handle and an oversized straw. I haven't done all the due diligence. I don't know. Maybe they've put this out so that you can see what
2: it
1: looks like. Okay, I haven't actually seen
2: it. It does look like a big plastic bucket, and I'm worried because where am I going to put that? What cup holder fits that?
1: Yeah, there isn't one, I'm sure.
3: Well, you have to buy a new car.
2: Right.
1: That sounds right. Or just hire somebody to carry it around with you.
2: I'm going to have to get a bucket holder.
1: A bucket boy, as we like to call it in the industry. And that can mean a lot of things to a lot of different people. But in this case, it's on the up and up. It's just a coffee thing. So if you've thought to yourself, man, I could really use 48 ounces.
2: Essentially four drinks at a time.
1: Of coffee right now. And I come close. I don't know. I think the thing I bring in is a 32. So that's just an extra 16. I'm getting there.
2: Mm-hmm.
1: I don't know, you know, but it's a day long. You're sort of drinking it throughout the day type of deal. I don't know how you guys do it, but 48 ounces in a carry bucket feels like an interesting move.
3: Yeah.
1: But hey, who am I to tell them their business? They seem to be crushing it. So the free coffee today, the bucket on Friday. I think I've summarized it properly.
3: We've been always said bucket on Friday.
1: Bucket on Friday has been our motto for years.
3: Yep.
1: It is the Woody and Wilcox Show. I do want to mention that there's been some change to something that at least used to be one of the biggest things out there. And I'm moving forward. I'm switching gears from the coffee thing. And I'm curious if you even knew some of the facts that I want to share with you about this former cultural icon. We'll get into that coming up next.
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5: Good morning. Steady flow of traffic right now on that Holston River Bridge coming eastbound on I-40 right now. Making its way in from East Knox County. Starting to crank up even more now down through La Follette in the normal spots for this time of the morning. So is 75 there out of Campbell County on into Anderson County, pushing all the way down to Merchants Road. Hey, bridal season is just around the corner. 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I'm Commander Chuck, your on-time traffic.
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1: Before we move forward, I don't know if you saw that the Smashing Pumpkins recently announced that they're doing a 30th anniversary tour. Touring this nation, I'm wondering if somehow we can get Woody up on stage in one of these locations and revisit Billy Corgan punching you in the face.
2: I wonder if he would remember Woody's face.
3: How could he forget?
2: Right.
1: That was about 30 years ago, right? Give or take? I mean, certainly in the ballpark. It might have been exactly 30 years ago.
3: Yeah, 30 years. Yes, you're exactly right.
1: I mean, why wouldn't he want to do that? If you're new to the show, Billy Corgan from the Smashing Pumpkins punched Woody in the face one day. That's all. It has to do with Woody telling him to go shave his head again, and you can go find the rest of it on a podcast. We'll get to that story later on.
3: It was at Madison Square Garden where all the great fights happened.
1: I just want to say that's something that we really ought to look into and think about how exciting that would be for everybody. I can't imagine that Billy Corgan wouldn't want to do that. So I wanted to switch gears. I don't know if you saw the announcement that was made from Twitter, or formerly Twitter, now known as X. And I know a lot of people have jumped off the bandwagon, apparently, on X. But I thought this was interesting, so bear with me.

0: In this, did you see that they've changed the way that you're going to be allowed to interact unless you become a verified member? They're going to cap the amount of posts you can make and the amount of replies to other posts that you can make unless you get that blue verified check mark.
1: So this is just a cash grab.
0: And what I thought was interesting about it was there was already a cap. And I don't know that any of us ever knew that. Did anybody know that already existed? They've just lowered it.
2: A cap of posts?
1: How many times, like, per day?
0: So what they're going to do now is, unless you're a verified account, you're capped at 200 replies per day. This is the new rule.
2: Sounds like a full-time job.
0: And you're capped at 50 posts per day.
2: My goodness.
1: So basically,
0: but there was a cap already in effect prior to this.
2: Well, most people aren't posting 50 times a day.
0: Well, be that as it may, it was 2,400 before.
1: Posts?
0: I don't know if that was posts or replies. No, I just saw the number 2,400.
2: Now it's 200. So you've essentially taken away 90% of what it can do.
1: 2,400 posts per day was the limit. Not the replies. Unlimited replies.
0: There you go. Woody's Google fingers working fast.
2: Do you think you could actually physically post 2,400 times a day?
1: 100 times per hour for 24 hours? Absolutely. I have that much to say.
0: I can't imagine unless it's somehow a way to limit bots and that sort of thing. And that's how they would explain how that is gotten around. Yeah. But I didn't know it existed. And why would you? Unless you're non-human. But the new one is still pretty high. Yeah. I mean, I don't think most people are in danger of reaching 200 posts a day. Sorry, 200 replies a day or 50 posts. But maybe that's not a lot. 704-FEZ-32. Go ahead and use one of those replies on our Twitter at Woody and Wilcox and let us know if you would come perilously close to hitting that cap.
1: And I see, though, if you want to get verified, it's $3 per month.
0: Yeah, or I think $32 a year. So save like a few bucks if you go yearly. Yeah, that's what I saw.
1: Did we know that it was that cheap to just get the little check mark?
0: I thought it was more. Yeah.
2: And why is it not like streaming services where you can bundle different social media check marks?
1: Well, I can get Apple TV and be verified?
2: Right. Well, that maybe, but just like, can I just pay one $3 fee and then just be verified across multiples?
0: Well, that would only work if they were all owned by the same company.
1: They all are.
2: A couple of them are.
0: I mean, they were all at Bezos' wedding, but I don't know if they're all owned by the same company. Does that count?
2: They should have worked it out.
0: So I don't know if you knew that was a thing. Just wanted to make sure that you did know that was a thing for those of you that have still hung on. I know we've got some people who still tweet at us. You can still follow along with us. We haven't abandoned at Woody and Wilcox, but also, of course, available on Instagram there at Woody and Wilcox as well.
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5: Good morning. Starting to build pretty good out here now as that traffic comes down from the north on I-75 coming right out of Campbell County and Anderson County. It's stop and go. Certain sections of Broadway there trying to get up on that ramp on to 640 there on the backside of Sharps Ridge as it continues to pick up on Chapman Highway inbound towards the Henley Street Bridge. Hey, don't let a slipping transmission make things worse on your car, truck, having transmission problems. Come to AMCO Transmissions today. 104 Sequoia Lane in North Knoxville. I'm Commander Chuck. You're on time traffic.
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1: When you see a headline that says court orders tax authority to repay Shakira $64 million, what's your reaction to that? I don't do a ton of thinking about Shakira, I'm going to be honest with you. But when I saw the headline about this tax evasion thing that she's been fighting, I was just blown away by the numbers. Yeah. Like the sheer numbers in terms of dollars. And this happened in Spain, by the way. Right. This is not U.S. tax evasion. It's Spanish tax evasion.
2: I just was wondering, how does the country owe you $64 million?
3: Well, I think they already took that from her from the story that I read. And it's not all taxes. It had to do with fines. Amount of tax that she had, plus interest, plus penalties.
1: They had claimed that she was I don't want to get too in the weeds on it. The thing that was the takeaway was the amount. They claimed that she had been a resident of Spain, and this goes back to like 2011. So she's been fighting it, but paid what they said she had to pay, or she might go to jail. And just recently, she won the case, and now Spain has to pay her $64 million.
3: Yeah.
1: But she had paid them those sorts of exorbitant numbers. And I'm just like, I know Shakira's a big deal. I know one song. But I'm just like, wow. What kind of money are we talking about?
3: On the courthouse steps, as the verdict was released yesterday, she said this.
2: Thank you for that.
1: If you're new to show, that's Chelsea doing her Shakira impression years ago. It's actually shockingly accurate, I feel like, but I'm not an expert on Shakira.
2: Somebody in Spain just doesn't like that song.
1: They actually had threatened to put her in prison for 8 years. Or they were going to fine her, as part of this, $437 a day for every day she would have spent in prison. I don't know. The whole thing was crazy to me, but it just started reminding me of all the... You hear about celebrities who get in trouble for tax issues. Mm-hmm. And a quick Google will show you some of the big ones throughout the years. And it's funny how... But I don't think any of them compare to those numbers. That's why it was so surprising to me that a country was going to pay her $64 million.
2: A lot of people were, you know, found guilty but came to some kind of settlement to avoid jail time, like Nick Cage. There have been a lot, but some of them went to jail. You remember the situation from Jersey Shore?
1: Do I? I don't remember him having that issue, though.
2: But what I'm finding is that...
1: Wait, he went to prison?
2: He did.
1: Not paying taxes?
2: 8 months, he and his brother were accused of falsifying tax returns on nearly $9 million. So that's 8 months. On $9 million.
1: Damn it. Wait, the situation from Jersey Shore had $9 million?
2: Yes.
3: Well, they falsified records, so that's $9 million in penalties again, but still, you're not wrong.
1: My God.
2: But Richard Hatch spent 4 years in prison.
3: Richard Hatch!
2: Right.
3: Is that the one with Rudy?
2: Okay, here we go.
1: That's 30 years ago.
2: The original winner of Survivor. But 4 years in prison over his $1 million payment. That's,
1: you got quite a set on you when you're somehow not admitting that you have that money, even though the world saw you win it.
2: Is that it? Or
1: on
2: you
1: a
2: just
1: TV
2: didn't pay
1: show.
2: Enough? Like, I wonder, what is it?
3: Still fighting it to this day.
2: I was a teenager when that show came out.
3: He bought some land and transferred it to his sister's name, and he's like, well, it's not mine anymore. And the government's like, yeah, good
2: he's
3: luck
2: already
3: with that.
2: Spent 4 years in prison. Can we just let Richard Hatch go at this point?
1: I don't know how much you remember that first year of Survivor when Richard Hatch was on it, but he sort of struck me as a guy who might like prison. So maybe that's part of it. And I'm pulling that out of my behind. Okay. But that's just a wild guess.
3: Do we remember that Willie Nelson had tax problems in the 90s and
2: He's
3: $32 million in tax debt.
2: He came up with some kind of settlement, though, and didn't go to jail.
1: Yeah, but in the 90s, $32 million.
2: Yes.
1: That's pushing Shakira money today.
2: Yes.
1: That's a lot of money.
2: It's incredible.
1: Is that all tax on his beard? Like, what is that?
3: I got to imagine it's a weed tax of some sort.
2: Uh-huh.
3: $11 million, Chris Tucker.
2: Really? I don't remember that one.
3: Dionne Warwick, $10 million.
2: Dionne Warwick, no. Fat Joe spent 4 months in prison.
1: Fat Joe.
3: Nicolas Cage, $13 million.
2: He didn't have to go to prison, though. Lauryn Hill
3: he just
2: served
3: had to do
2: 3 months.
3: Horrible movies the rest of his life.
1: I kind of forget that they actually throw you in jail pretty quickly for that sort of stuff. Wes paying your taxes apparently is like a real mandatory thing.
3: It depends upon who you are. If you're rich and you're white, not so much.
1: I mean,
2: well, Spain told Shakira she could stay out of jail if she paid $457 a day.
1: Yeah, I don't know. All right. Well, we're getting deeper than I wanted here, but if it makes you feel better about clocking in at work today, which apparently... Thank you, Shakira.
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1: We've had a theory on the show, and it continues to be borne out, and that is that, generally speaking, every beverage that once upon a time did not have alcohol in it will now have alcohol in it, at least someday.
2: Yeah.
1: And it's funny because I keep hearing that we're getting further and further away from people drinking alcohol. Like, oh, people are drinking less alcohol these days, right? Don't you hear that chatter?
2: I think fewer people are drinking alcohol, but those that do drink alcohol are making up for those who have stopped.
1: Oh, okay. I hadn't thought about it that way. The reason why I bring it up is because earlier this year, and I just saw the headline, so it reminded me, Fresca Hard came out. Fresca Hard. Mm-hmm. Yes, the classic old Fresca, referenced, of course, in Caddyshack. Once upon a time, a very wholesome drink. Judge Smales would offer it to you if you were going to caddy for him. And now it's hard as the day is long. Long and hard, like your days in prison after getting charged with tax evasion. I don't know if that's their tagline. I'm just throwing that out there for funsies.
3: Are you mad?
1: No, I just think it's interesting that it continues.
3: Yeah.
2: Well, the one previous to that was the Hard Sunny Delight, right? So is every sort of...
3: I've been telling you this for years.
2: Childhood iconic beverage that are just like, well, you're an adult now, so you probably still have that taste in your mouth. How about some booze with it?
3: Isn't there a Hard Yoo-Hoo? Did I make that up in my head?
2: I think that was just us.
1: I don't know about that, but I've seen the movie. It was pretty fun, although there were some things that I would have rather not seen. Hard Yoo-Hoo, though. Kids, look it up. If there is Hard Yoo-Hoo, I'm not familiar with it, but I will say I wasn't. When Woody said Hard Sunny D or whatever, I don't remember that either. But is that really a thing?
3: Yeah,
1: you double check them on that?
2: Yeah.
1: So all the things that were once upon a time childhood iconic beverages. I think of like Strawberry Quick, some of those that had the rabbit.
3: You can put booze in that.
1: Yeah, I'm sure. Where there's a will, there's a way. But I mean, actual creation of it. Yes, because that's what these are, ready to drink Fresca mixers, if you will. I think they're 4.5, so they're not, it's not like the, because some of those are like 12, 13, 14% alcohol. These Frescas are like 5 or so.
2: So they're the malt beverage type of thing.
1: It's not a mixed
2: vodka.
1: Right. Mm-hmm. It's not one of those ones that's just like Sunny D just straight up mixed with vodka. It's not that.
2: This is a gateway to that.
1: I guess so, yeah. It's a slippery slope. That's what I've always said, is it's a slippery slope to your Hard Yoo-Hoo.
2: Are we going to get Hard Tab next or something along? When I think Fresca, I think Tab for some reason. It's just sort of stuck in my head.
3: Same era.
1: What about Tang? I've definitely seen Hard Tang. That's a great movie. If you've never looked that one up, I don't know if you can only get it on VHS.
2: Doing Tang Hard Tang?
1: That may be 8mm. That may go back even further for Hard Tang. But if it's not a drink yet, I bet it will be.
2: Right.
1: And astronauts will be enjoying it on the way to Mars.
2: Hammered on the moon.
1: Getting some Hard Tang on the way to Mars. Who's with me? That's not a movie. That should be a movie. Hard Tang on Mars, right?
3: These are all ideas.
1: Fake aliens and...
3: I don't want to hear the rest.
1: I don't either, actually.
2: Multiple openings.
1: All right. Said she didn't want to hear the rest. Right. So, So, sorry. That was a long way to get back to, yes, there is Hard Fresca. And there may not be Hard Tang, but there should be.
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11: Happy Tuesday, everybody. Sure hope you have a great day. It's going to be another steamy day around town. We're talking highs back in the mid to upper 80s, mostly sunny and mostly dry. 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I'm meteorologist Mike Witcher from the East Tennessee Weather Center. And remember to always get the latest forecast weather updates with the East Tennessee Weather app.
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12: Good morning. Continues to pick up quite a bit, actually, with that traffic volume. Coming southbound on I-75, passing the Caramel exit, traveling down through that section of Campbell County and down on into Anderson County right now as that traffic flow increases on that ramp from Broadway, getting on to 640 as it picks up quite a bit now on downtown, 40 east and west over here at Hall of Fame. St. Jude's Children's Research Hospital is leading the way the world understands, treats, and defeats childhood cancer. Log on today, stjude.org. I'm Commander Chuck, you're on time traffic.
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1: It's that time of year. Lots of graduations happening at all levels. And what a great time that is. That's always such a meaningful moment in not only your life, but your family's life. And I don't know if you saw what happened in Phoenix at a community college. You might not have initially, but then it became a viral deal. And now you may have seen. This just happened 4 days ago, I think. They were doing a graduation ceremony for a community college, and as they were announcing the graduates and they were walking across the stage, it started skipping people, and then it was skipping larger numbers of people, huge chunks of people, and everybody realized, what's going on? It's not doing the names right. And then the president of the college stood up and said this.
2: Graduates, everyone who is standing, here's what's happening. We're using a new AI system as our reader. Yep. So that is a lesson learned for us.
3: She's laughing. The president of the college is like, hey, we used an AI.
1: I know.
3: I realize that you worked very hard for this, and we just took a dump all over it. I'm going to laugh at you because
4: I think they can get back on track. Did they? Did people not graduate because AI screwed up?
3: No, they did graduate because that was just a short clip. I mean, there's an auditorium filled with thousands of family members. And the president continues. I think this is her right
2: here. Stage and get a picture, which is what I would hope. Yep. So that is a lesson learned for us. What we were able to do, though, is each of you were able to walk the stage and get a picture, which is what I would hope would be the most meaningful.
1: Oh, man.
2: Yep, okay. So I'm going to have to disappoint many of you. We will not be able to walk the stage a second time in order to have the name on the screen.
4: Forget about the name on the screen. At what point do you not just cut your losses and say, give me a hard copy, I'm about to read every name on this list?
1: But why would you have ever tried that? I don't even understand how they would have done that. Like, I don't even understand how that would have worked if it had worked right.
3: So it was for family members who couldn't be physically at the event, right? Where you had sort of graduates walking from opposite sides of the stage. And so it was a split screen where you could see that family member get their diploma, and then there was a name underneath it.
4: Okay.
3: And as that stream was going on, the name that was verbally called out wasn't the person walking across, and the name on the screen was a completely different name. Then that shut off, and it just became the logo of the college. And so it was just a complete screw up from start to finish.
4: I mean, I'm guessing they did like a walkthrough. They did some kind of rehearsal. Like, you have to have a plan B.
3: And the fact that she laughed.
4: She's uncomfortable. Like, this is a big problem that's going on, and she's the one that's got to speak to it. But again, why is there not a backup for when anything crashes?
1: But it's just such a touchy subject, and to have AI reading the names.
4: Like, we use AI for all kinds of things. Reading
1: crazy
4: names and presentations. Those kids booing. Half of them have used AI.
3: Oh, for sure. But the thing is, one of my kids' graduating class had 1,000 people in it. And they got through it with 2 humans reading names in 90 minutes. They got through it. Why can't this community college do that?
4: Well, I mean,
3: because they're lazy.
4: Well, you're trying to use technology to make life easier, right? That was the goal. It wasn't like, we're lazy, we hate reading names.
3: You do get a little parched. We don't have to pay people.
1: Well, it's an interesting lesson, especially when it's done at that higher education level and it goes wrong. Obviously, it went wrong. I mean, whatever level of wrong you think it is, there's a whole auditorium of people booing the president of the college. Mm-hmm. So it's a fascinating lesson. She's right. It is a lesson learned, mm-hmm. A bunch of lessons learned.
3: I hope in her new job she's going to be.
4: She gets fired for that.
1: I mean,
3: I'm firing her right now. You laughed at me.
4: Somebody struck a nerve with Woody in that one.
1: Well, it does feel like one of those traditions that just shouldn't be taken away so quickly. I don't know. Yes, AI can be used for different things.
4: Yeah.
1: But that shouldn't be the one that you went to.
4: Well, I mean, they didn't think it was going to mess up.
1: Well,
4: all was going to go well.
3: I think you should have stopped with they didn't think.
1: I like that. I hate to agree with Woody because that feels ugly, but I think he may be right.
0: The Woody and Wilcox Show.
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10: Good morning. Certain areas seeing some rain showers out here. Just depends on where you are. As that volume of traffic increases here in West Knoxville, right on schedule this time of the morning, 40 east here, trying to get past Campbell Station up by the truck scales. All that traffic flow building down 75 at the moment, coming southbound out of Campbell County into Anderson County. 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Just Google Wiz Pro Plumber Knoxville. I'm Commander Chuck with your on-time traffic.
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0: Show.
1: We were playing a clip in the previous segment about a graduation ceremony at a community college that went horribly wrong. The names were all screwed up, and a lot of people didn't get their names announced. And then the president of the community college stood up to the crowd and said, "All right, we're using AI. Sorry, everybody."
2: Graduates, everyone who is standing, here's what's happening. We're using a new AI system as our reader. Yep. Yep. So that is a lesson learned for us.
1: Ow. Ow. Apparently there have been some thoughts.

0: about the lesson learned.
1: I think the lesson learned is don't let community college create your AI. Otherwise, it'll suck. Because it's community college. I mean, good job. I went to kind of community college, too, but I didn't take it that seriously. everybody has their own thing. It's the most important thing you'll do. You graduate community college.
2: Wow.
3: Well, I don't think they created the software. Well, I don't know.
0: By the way, I'll have you know, I went to community college as well, and I know Woody did too.
2: Yeah.
0: Chelsea went to Harvard, so she didn't go to community college, but she did have to ride a dolphin to school in the Cayman Islands. I didn't graduate from community college, though. I just went for the year. But, hey, he called back. Okay. I think he recognized maybe that was too much.
1: I apologize. That was kind of rude. I don't mean to dismiss anybody who's graduating community college. I know you worked hard. I know it's a good thing to be able to do. I am just... The situation is humorous.
2: I like how he immediately recognizes it. But I will tell you, as a graduate of community college...
0: Okay, you did graduate.
2: I didn't go to the actual graduation, though. I remember my counselor at the time was like, man, you're going to get a cap and gown, get the family together. I'm like, my goal is like, I'm moving on to a four-year college. I don't really care about this too much.
3: But a lot of people put work in.
2: No.
3: People support you.
2: To his point, the caller's point, not to diminish anybody who's like, man, I worked hard on this. That was never my thing.
3: Because your family doesn't support you.
0: That is correct.
2: Well, that's part of it.
0: Regardless.
3: I mean, they were coming anyway, so why would you be there?
2: I did make calls. I'm like, hey, I'm going through graduation at community college. And like, wrong number?
0: Yeah. Well, nobody wants to see you in anything referred to as a gown either. I got to be honest about that. So I think that was probably part of it, too.
3: I think you can wear shorts underneath that, though, so you would have been okay.
2: Not too long ago, we were going through some old pictures, and I showed my kids my college graduation as I was walking across the stage, and the word chonker was used.
0: What? You were referred to as a chonker?
2: That's correct.
0: Okay.
2: Yes. Both of my kids are like, oh, God, Dad, you are a chonker.
0: Are you saying that you've lost weight? Is this a weight reference when you say chonker? Is there something that I don't know?
2: 1,000%.
3: Okay, well, we have to see pictures now.
2: I did not exercise very much then. And I did drink copious amounts of beer then.
0: Okay.
2: And like to the point where I was probably 20 pounds heavier.
0: So what we're seeing now is fit Woody. That's what I just want to make sure I understand correctly.
2: Right. If there was a before and after, this is the after.
0: All right. I do want to see these photos now because I thought you'd been the same size since you were like 5.
3: No. If you look back through some of our life together, the 3-4 of us. Woody his body has actually changed over the past decade. I try not to look too much.
0: For the better?
3: Yeah.
0: Oh, wow. Mm-hmm. What have I been looking at? Sorry. That may have sounded negative. I don't mean it that way.
2: It kind of hurt a little bit.
0: I mean, I was just answering the question.
3: Riding the bike has helped him.
2: I can't disagree.
3: Right.
0: Okay. All right,
3: he still does that thing with his face. It's annoying, though, so.
0: Can we, seriously, I think people want these pictures, so can we somehow find those? Look in your chonkers file. Do you have a chonkers
3: file? I'm going to text your kids because one of them took a picture of the picture.
0: Yes, there we go, Chelsea.
2: I have to find it, but yes, I will definitely bring that in.
0: 704-FEZ-3200 is one way you can get through. That's our voicemail. We call it the Fez line. Also, if you're listening on the iHeartRadio app, there's that little microphone. That's the talk back button. That comes right to us.
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6: Good morning, T-Dot. Still working with a couple of accidents out here. Still some volume coming down from the north out of Campbell County, Anderson County as well on 75 southbound all the way down past Merchants Road. It's still a bit tight about here in West Knoxville, Kingston Pike, especially there in the Bearden area as that traffic builds into Oak Ridge right now on that Solway Bridge. Hey, if you're having transmission problems, bring your vehicle today to AMCO Transmissions, 8844 Kingston Pike in West Knoxville. Let them check it out. I'm Commander Chuck with your on-time traffic.
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1: Maybe you've been through a situation where you're dealing with something medical and you keep getting the runaround from the doctors involved. This hits really close to home, but unfortunately, a lot of people go through that, and in many cases, with some really serious issues that there's nothing fun about. Woody's isn't exactly fun, but it is not life and death, we think. I mean, we don't know, but Woody, about 2 months ago, thought he had food poisoning. Very, very long story short.
2: Over three months ago.
1: 3 months ago. Make it even worse. We think he now needs to have his gallbladder out. But he keeps getting taken from doctor to doctor to doctor, and each one of them is like, well, and there's no real answers.
3: I do have an appointment on Friday, June 19th, which is 1 month from today.
2: Congratulations.
1: And you were given that like 2 weeks ago.
3: That's
1: so
3: correct.
1: It's one of those things where you can't get an appointment in a timely manner and you don't even get great answers. So thanks to everybody who sent us the sketch from Saturday Night Live over the weekend. Will Ferrell was the guest host. And they did a sketch where Will Ferrell was a doctor and a guy was just coming out of surgery and he's in the hospital recovery room with his wife, and Will Ferrell comes in as the doctor, and so much of this was eerily similar to Woody's, maybe other than one key component.
4: Oh, look, he's waking up. Honey, the doctor wants to talk to you.
5: Ah, he stirs. Hey, sleepyhead. How you feeling?
6: A little out of it.
5: Yeah, that's anesthesia will do that. Yeah, that's the strong stuff. So, the surgery was aces. We got the gallbladder out, easy peasy.
1: So there's that. First of all, he's having gallbladder surgery. And so that's the first thing.
5: You'll have a teeny scar, but no one will see it unless you're a Speedo guy.
6: I am not.
4: Oh, probably best for everyone, huh?
5: I'm right there with you. Oh. Now, there is one other thing I want to briefly touch on, okay? During the surgery, some wires got crossed, and I accidentally removed your penis.
6: I'm sorry. I'm still very out of it. What?
4: You accidentally removed my husband's penis?
5: That's correct. And I feel awful about it.
6: I don't understand. How could this happen?
5: Yeah, great question. Okay. Look, in surgery, a nurse said, don't forget to remove and clean this, referring to a surgical trip. Okay. What I heard was, don't forget to remove his penis. So I did. And it's just one of those things.
1: So maybe you're better off, Woody, that you haven't actually had this actual surgery. Because,
3: well, for sure.
1: I mean, there is that little piece of it that could have gone wrong. By the way, they continue.
6: What do I do? How do I go to the bathroom now? How do I fix this?
5: So those are all questions for the urologist.
6: You can't help me?
4: You cut off his penis.
5: Okay. Just because I know how to chop down a tree doesn't mean I know how to carve the wood into a table. Does that make sense?
4: No.
6: When is the urologist coming, doctor?
5: I haven't spoken to one yet.
6: You didn't call a urologist?
5: No. I was at lunch with my wife.
1: This is almost identical to Woody's situation, other than at least to this point, you haven't had your penis removed. That at least not that I know of.
3: Right.
1: At least not by a surgeon. Let's put it that way.
3: It was too close to home. I did not laugh. I was more in terror.
1: In case your Googling fingers aren't working well, I have put that up on our social media. So at Woody and Wilcox on Instagram and on Twitter. It got even more unhinged from there. Mm. Mikey Day, who's the guy from SNL playing the character, the guy who's had his junk removed, can't stop laughing at one point because Will Ferrell just kills him. So it's out there for you.
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1: So, I mean, summertime coming. You may be doing some traveling, and it may include flying, and you might not have flown for a while. Matter of fact, Chelsea, you're doing some flying this summer, right?
2: Yes, I do have a trip planned. Fingers crossed it can all go as planned.
1: And you don't, I mean, you haven't probably flown how long?
2: No, we had a trip scheduled last summer, had to cancel that, so it's been years. I mostly just drive to youth hockey tournaments, you know.
1: That's your job.
2: This is
1: a hobby. The driving kids to youth hockey tournaments is the job. Couple things. It was interesting because yesterday there was a headline that said the TSA is challenging travelers to bring as many rotisserie chickens on a plane as they can.
2: Excuse me?
1: So I wanted to throw that out there just to clarify a couple of things because, A, I think that was a mischaracterization of what was actually happening. So before you bring all your rotisserie chickens on your flight, Chels, I don't think that's what they're doing. However, it was a discussion of the 3-ounce rule for liquids. But, and by the way, do you realize that we've been doing that now for almost 20 years?
3: Has it been 20 years?
1: They call it the 3-1-1 rule, which is the you can't take more than 3.4 ounces of liquid, and those have to be able to fit in a 1-quart-sized clear bag per customer. And we've been doing that now for about 20 years. So somebody was complaining on social media, I wanted to bring a protein shake on? And they're like, well, unless you do it in little 3.4 ounce containers in a clear plastic bag, you can't do it. But if protein's your issue, bring on a rotisserie chicken. You can bring as many as you want. This was the TSA responding on social media. That's where the confusion came in, where they were saying, oh, the TSA is challenging people to bring as many rotisserie chickens on a flight as you want, which is not accurate.
3: How many do you think you could fit in a chick's bag?
1: I don't know, but I did do the due diligence to go to their website, and you know they have a list of things you can and can't bring. And
2: it
1: so Chell says, you're flying for the first time in a while this summer. You may want to look at the what can I bring category, because it is interesting that you can't bring more than 3.4 ounces of liquid in a bottle, but you can bring a whole watermelon.
2: Okay.
1: If that was on your to-do list, I don't know why it would be. I'm not sure I know where you're going. Do you want to say where you're going? Is it top secret? Do they have watermelons where you're
2: going?
1: They
2: do. They do. What is the one that took enchilada sauce to Wichita? If you should be telling anybody, it's
3: look,
2: him.
3: There was not the correct enchilada sauce available in Wichita, hence the reason to bring your own enchilada sauce.
1: And you did do that after this rule, so I wonder if you actually skirted that.
3: Nope, we checked that.
2: You have to check your liquids.
1: Oh, you checked it. Okay, all right. Yeah. This is only if you're carrying on your
3: we trusted
1: enchilada
3: that to
1: sauce.
3: Somebody handling the baggage.
1: If you're new to the show, I really did. Woody did take a trip to Kansas and brought an entire duffel bag filled with enchilada sauce.
2: How many bottles?
3: A duffel bag.
2: It was bigger than
1: that. It
2: was
1: a duffel bag.
3: It was not. It was
1: a
3: cooler.
1: I drove you to the airport.
2: You checked it.
3: It was a cooler, and we checked it.
1: That doesn't sound right to me.
2: Spend money.
1: You can, Chelsea, if you're traveling somewhere where they don't have lobster, you can bring a live lobster in a clear, sealed, spill-proof container. These are straight off the TSA's website.
2: Now, is that something that you carry on with you? I don't think you can check a live lobster.
1: No. Oh, this is all just for carry-on.
2: Okay.
1: This is all the rules for carry-on, yeah. A live fish in water.
3: Why would you do that?
1: But you can't bring more than 3.4 ounces of water, so I don't know how that works.
2: Fit in a shot glass?
1: It's going to be a really small fish.
3: If that fish is swimming around, he's good.
1: So, yeah, you're right. That doesn't make sense based on the other information. Listen, I'm just here to tell you, you don't have to bring a bunch of rotisserie chickens. Let's start there, and then you go to the website and do
3: the
1: rest of your homework.
3: TSA is challenging me to see how many I can fit.
1: I'm not telling you something you don't know, but they do occasionally make mistakes, and this may have been one of them.
2: I'm curious about it, but I'm not willing to derail my trip just to experiment with a rotisserie chicken.
1: That's probably a safe, but maybe bring a fish and water, a very, very small one.
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9: Happy Tuesday, everybody. Sure hope you have a great day. It's going to be another steamy day around town. We're talking highs back in the mid to upper 80s, mostly sunny and mostly dry. Enjoy it because 1 to 2 inches of rainfall are in store for the next week. 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I'm meteorologist Mike Witcher from the East Tennessee Weather Center. And remember to always get the latest forecast weather updates with the East Tennessee Weather app.
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10: Good morning, T-Dot. Driving at a couple of accidents out here. Still some volume coming inbound on Chapman Highway right now towards that Henley Street Bridge as it continues to pick up here on West Knoxville, 40 East and West here, trying to get past Paper Mill here with that volume of traffic over the top of West Hills. Don't let a slipping transmission make things worse on your car or truck having transmission problems. It's okay. Come to AMCO Transmissions right now. Let them check it out. 104 Sequoia Lane in Powell. I'm Commander Chuck with your on-time traffic.
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0: Wilcox Show.
1: Did we know that these weight loss drugs that everybody in the world now seems to be taking can also cause mood changes or personality shifts? And I assume that means negative, because rarely do they say that if it's like a good shift. Right? Like, hey, take this weight loss drug and man, you're going to be the life of the party. You're going to be so damn funny. Oh, dude. Usually that's not what they mean when they say that. And I thought we'd heard of a million different things that these drugs are all curing now.
2: And it wasn't 90% positive, because it was like, it makes your teeth whiter and it makes your hair combable.
3: But remember, we have talked about the side effects, the face, the backside, the diarrhea.
1: I don't remember the diarrhea. Yeah, I remember the face and the back. Well, the others are just, hey, when you lose weight really fast, you're going to have saggy skin. But I mean, that's normal.
3: When you first start taking it or you change your doses, like a lot of gastrointestinal issues, and for some reason more at night, I don't remember why, but that is a very common side effect of those.
1: Night diarrhea?
3: Yes.
1: Okay, I don't remember that, and I feel like me being an eighth grader inside, I would have remembered night diarrhea.
3: But diarrhea in general, but for some reason more prone at night.
1: Wonder why at night? Is that like Cool Beans, who's not allowed to eat bananas after dark?
3: Is there some
1: correlation there?
3: I asked the same questions when we first talked about it.
1: This says, and I'm, you know, just using the old...
4: I pooped my pants.
1: All right, thank you. Ozempic, Wegovy, etc. can cause noticeable mood and behavior shifts.
3: But I did a little research. I haven't heard anything about this. Are we sure?
1: Often called Ozempic personality. It's not apparently as severe as many can be. So it's not something awful, is the way they're describing it. But it says it can lead to heightened anxiety or increased irritability, lack of joy. But hey, you're skinny. So
2: we're talking about the drugs or the Woody and Wilcox show?
1: Maybe a little of both.
3: Wait, is this just not a side effect from some of the other side effects? Like if I'm nauseated and vomiting and have diarrhea, I'm probably going to be in a bad mood.
1: I don't know about nausea and vomiting.
2: There's a difference between bad mood and having anxiety or emotional flatness is what I've seen.
1: I saw emotional blunting, which is I don't think I'd ever heard that phrase. I get what it means from context, but I've never heard of that.
3: Me either. It softens the edges of all your emotions, I believe. But I just, like, also, is it because you're not watching your diet as much, so you're not getting the actual nutrients that you need, maybe because you're not hungry and it's leading to some of these changes? Are they permanent? I have so many questions.
1: No, they say no, it's not permanent. Because
3: we have heard those stories.
1: There are drugs out there that do that. These are not they.
2: Yeah, my brother-in-law took that anti-smoking drug and it completely changed him. He is not the life of the party. He is the exact opposite, to where most of the family doesn't talk to him.
1: That was a specific one, right?
2: Chantix.
3: Yeah.
1: Right. That has nothing to do with this.
3: My best friend's father-in-law had to take a medication, and it changed his personality. Remember, he started buying a bunch of clothes from Sears?
1: What is that?
3: I told you this story before. Because whenever we talk about medication changing a person...
2: Kids, ask your grandparents what Sears was.
1: I think Sears is still a thing someplace.
3: But it was massive online orders from Sears for things he didn't need. He started having an affair. Put her on the family share phone plan. So it was all based on him starting to take that medication. He fell off a ladder and things went sideways.
1: If I ever see a disclaimer for a drug and they're saying side effects may include shopping a lot at Sears, please tell me, because I want to know and record that.
2: I want to smoke that right now.
1: 704-FEZ-3200. Any of this ringing a bell with you, including the Sears stuff? 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
7: Good morning, T-Dot's driving up a couple of accidents. Still busy out here on 640 coming westbound, just past Western Avenue. And the heavy traffic still trying to arrive downtown on 40 East and West here at 275 Western Avenue. As they have traffic stop and go now in West Knoxville, Kingston Mike there at downtown West Boulevard. 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I'm Commander Chuck with your on-time traffic.
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1: Night diarrhea. I'd never heard the term, or at least I didn't think I had. This is interesting only because so many more people are taking these weight loss drugs. And apparently, among other things, this is one of the symptoms that some people encounter. I don't think all people encounter it. However, it has sparked a couple of things, at least on our voicemail.
2: Night diarrhea has to be one of the best band names I've ever heard in my life. Rock on.
3: Our buddy who calls from a tractor.
1: I don't know. I like what you're thinking, but I don't think you're really right. There's two problems. First of all, nobody can spell it. Mm. And I don't care how many times people give you a fun little trick to help you remember how to spell diarrhea. I still can't do it. So I don't think you want your band name to be something you can't spell.
4: And could you imagine, like, every now and then we get called on to bring a band on? The three of us up on stage. Mm. Put your hands together for night diarrhea.

0: Well, that would add some intrigue to a stage announcement for sure.
1: Who in the grass section's ready for night diarrhea?
0: it could lead to some confusion, among other things. Yeah. And you talk about why there will be potential personality changes. I mean, that could be part of it. I don't know if it's related to night diarrhea or not, but I don't think anybody lives through that and thinks, yeah, I'm the same person I was before.
2: Right, you're not.
0: You're not. So it changes you.
3: Jim, you're not acting yourself.
0: Right. Well,
2: the night diarrhea.
3: I went to a concert last night.
0: I'm glad I brought all this up, too, because I did just realize in part of that research that today is also National Barber Mental Health Awareness Day, which I don't think I knew was a thing. So,
2: well, I mean, the whole month is mental health awareness.
0: Is that right?
2: Yep.
0: Okay.
2: But today specifically is for our barbers?
0: That's correct. National Barber Mental Health Awareness Day, established 5 years ago to highlight the emotional and mental demands of the barbering profession, which often goes unnoticed despite its social and technical complexity.
3: I got to imagine after what, like maybe a bartender, maybe even before a bartender, as an unlicensed therapist, this has got to be somebody who's cutting your hair.
0: Yeah, people do unburden their personal things, just like they might for a bartender as well.
2: But some people would like a silent cut. So maybe if you start offering that, just like your silent Uber rides or whatever, a time for everybody to just be quiet and calm.
0: I'm a silent cut guy. I've talked about this before, and I feel the same way about my doctors as well. I don't want to engage while they're performing some sort of thing on me.
2: Don't get me started.
0: Because I'm always afraid that it's going to distract them, and then they're going to do it wrong. And so that's always been my theory with the conversation during a haircut or the conversation, and we know this, the conversation during a prostate check. That's happened. Remember the doctor who looked at his phone while he was checking my prostate?
2: And laughed.
0: That's right. Because one of his other prostate doctor buddies had sent him a photo of a car with a vanity license plate that had something prostate related.
3: When you have your pants down, the last thing you want to hear is your doctor laughing. Trust me.
2: Why is his phone so close while he's performing the exam?
0: Right. Well, at least he's wearing rubber gloves. So
3: how dirty is that phone?
0: Right. So I don't know. If you're going to name your band Night Diarrhea, I would say sleep on it. 704 Fez 3200.
3: Can't sleep on Night Diarrhea.
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6: Good morning, T-Dot's running into a couple of accidents. Still busy out here on 640 coming westbound just past Western Avenue. And the heavy traffic still trying to arrive downtown on 40 East and West here at 275 Western Avenue. As that traffic stop and go now in West Knoxville, Kingston Pike there at downtown West Boulevard. 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I'm Commander Chuck with your on-time traffic.
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1: Got somebody for you here on the voicemail, Chelsea.
2: Hey, Chelsea, thanks for bringing up your friend's father's affair. It's reminding me of the first time I heard that story. After years of being a fat boy, the only thing I could think of is how good a cook she got to be to put her on the family cell phone plan.
1: This is a story, yes, Chelsea has told this maybe several times over the course of 15 years. And it's a friend of hers whose father was caught cheating.
3: Her father-in-law.
1: Because he put his lady on the family cell phone plan.
3: Yeah.
1: But the story, that's kind of the least interesting part of that story to me.
3: Yeah, it went on for years, not necessarily the cell phone part, but he had an accident, fell off a ladder, had to take some kind of medication that changed his personality. And it wasn't just like, you know, we've heard stories about people getting addicted to painkillers. Sadly, it happens all the time. It wasn't that. It was a personality change. And again, one of the things, it was massive orders from Sears. And it was clothes. It wasn't electronics, which is what I usually think of when I think of Sears.
1: Mm-hmm.
3: Things that didn't fit. Like, he was having noticeable personality changes.
4: Like, this is compulsive stuff where he's
3: yes, it's very out of character. And then eventually his wife was going through their cell phone bill and was like, what's this number? And that's how it all unfolded.
4: I imagine a lot of polyester and denim. I mean, I'm just throwing it out there.
1: So, yeah, I mean, Woody's actually hit on it. It probably wasn't strictly Sears, although maybe that's how it manifested itself with him.
3: Mm-hmm.
1: But it is a compulsive behavior.
3: Yes.
1: Some people may end up gambling or doing other things that are equally bad for you, potentially.
4: Sure.
1: His was buying Husky jeans at Sears that didn't fit, apparently. And you said he fell off a ladder. That wasn't the side effect.
3: That's what caused it. He had an injury, had to take some medication, and it messed up his brain chemistry.
1: Because if there's a drug out there where the side effect is falling off ladders, that's really niche.
3: I mean, I think alcohol would do that for you.
4: Well, they've got so many of the side effects that they have to name now, where it's like they ran out of like time, and they're like, by the way, see our website for more side effects.
1: See our website for the Sears and ladder thing. That's where they go now. We've only got so much time in the actual commercial.
4: Look, we told you about the gooch rot. There's other stuff that you need to worry about.
1: You knew eventually Woody would work its way around at the crotch. 704-FEZ-3200. 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
1: Listen, we're here to help. And if that means me sharing this headline, then that's what I want to do. And that headline is, quote, "Is the secret to men's longevity a great butt?" Oddly enough, this was in the Wall Street Journal, which is where I go for all my men's butt headlines. And it goes on, of course. It's a clickbaity thing that's, you know, essentially, well, if you're healthier and you've got, you know, better toned body, then you're probably going to live longer. That's kind of the nuts and bolts of it. Mm-hmm. So, but it did remind me, and I can't remember how long ago this was, that there was another study that had been done, and it was about how, I believe the headline was, women with bigger butts are smarter.
2: Yep, I recall.
1: Do you remember that? Mm-hmm. I think I remember that because we made some sort of promo out of Chelsea talking about getting through Georgia Tech without a big butt or something.
2: I somehow muddled through Georgia Tech with my weak glutes.
1: With your weak glutes.
2: My weak glutes.
1: Exactly. That was it.
2: Yeah, that's been floating around for like a decade. Mm-hmm. And every couple of years, it pops back up about women and, you know, if your pear shape, it's somehow related to you being smarter.
1: That's exactly right. And Oxford University, which generally regarded
3: never
1: as
3: heard of it,
1: you know, pretty good institution of higher learning. And that's where this came about. And you just nailed it. A pear type body for women has proved to not only be generally healthier, but also smarter.
3: I mean, is this by Dr. Sir Mix-a-Lot?
2: Yes.
3: L.A. face with an Oakland booty?
1: That's not Sir Mix-a-Lot. Is that Sir Mix-a-Lot? That's not Sir Mix-a-Lot. But I know what you meant. Fine. I'll accept it.
3: Baby Got Back.
2: Yes. It's yes. Let's not get bogged down.
1: I don't think it is.
2: Okay, we'll fight later. But about the pear-shaped, it has to do with like where you store fat, because it's not just overall fat, but apparently like having fat in that area means you have... more omega-3 fatty acids, which are good for your brain. But, I mean, at the end of the day, there are more environmental...
3: I store all of my fat
2: genetic,
3: in my head.
2: Like, different drivers to how intelligent you actually are.
1: But it doesn't seem possible, does it? I mean, I bring it up because it sounds silly. But there must be something to it.
2: Well,
1: it
2: makes more sense when you reference it about longevity, because chances are you have stronger muscle tone, you're getting more exercise, you're fit, so you're going to live longer, right?
3: But you've said two different things. You were talking about fat earlier, but then your glutes are muscle.
2: Well, that was the original headline from the Wall Street Journal about men's butts and their longevity.
1: Mm-hmm.
2: That makes more sense than just, oh, if you carry your weight in your hips and your thighs, then you're going to be able to finish the crossword faster.
1: Right. Good luck on your PhD. You're going to crush it.
3: You know what?
1: Because they do say that was the pear-shaped thing, but then it says in the same Oxford study, apple-shaped women with more upper body fat or belly fat have higher cholesterol and glucose levels than women with the bigger butt.
2: Maybe because one is probably more genetic and the other one is just where you're carrying fat that you need to cut out of your diet.
3: Is this why I only got 910 on the SAT, where I just didn't have fat in the right spot?
2: Yes, Woody.
1: As your kid, we found out earlier this morning, mm-hmm. said you were a chonkers.
3: That's correct.
2: It just wasn't distributed properly.
3: That's right.
2: You got that.
3: It was mainly in my neck.
2: Got that ET midsection. Had it been maybe on the lower end, your SAT score would have gone up.
3: That's correct.
2: Am I getting it right?
1: We probably ought to repost those photos of Woody shirtless just so everybody can understand the ET reference to Woody's midsection.
3: That's right.
1: It's not wrong.
3: We do have a new family member, the Rock of Virginia, right now, who probably hasn't seen my glorious body.
1: They know nothing about your body. Mm-hmm. And probably my suggestion would be stay golden, but your curiosity may get the best of you. So we probably will. At Woody and Wilcox, follow along that way.
0: Show.
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11: Happy Tuesday, everybody. Sure hope you have a great day. It's going to be another steamy day around town. We're talking highs back in the mid to upper 80s, mostly sunny and mostly dry. Enjoy it because 1 to 2 inches of rainfall are in store for the next week. 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I'm meteorologist Mike Witcher from the East Tennessee Weather Center. And remember to always get the latest forecast weather updates with the East Tennessee Weather Act.
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0: Woody and Wilcox. 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
1: Chelsea was reminding us of the story where her friend's stepfather had taken some medication after he'd fallen off a ladder, and this medication ended up having some changes to his personality take place. One of which, notably, was that he continually was ordering things from Sears to the point that it was just stuff. It wasn't even stuff for him. Like, it didn't, was the wrong size. It was just some sort of weird compulsion to order things from Sears. And this woman, similar.
2: So talk about medication changing a person. I was on Abilify for like 6 weeks. And during that time, I acquired an intense Temu addiction. I would scroll and scroll and buy and scroll and scroll and scroll and buy, buy, buy, buy, buy, scroll, scroll, buy, buy. I got off the medication and I stopped.
3: Wow.
1: I don't know what Abilify is, but I think, again, it's one of those, it's not just Sears or, you know, Temu, it's compulsive things.
4: Abilify does a bunch of different stuff.
3: Yeah. And not to scare people away from all medications, like, sometimes there are fringe side effects. It's not like...
1: Did we say all medications do
3: no,
1: this?
3: No, but these is, I'm just letting people know that a lot of times these things will work as they're supposed to. You know, if you're experiencing any kind of mental health symptoms, don't be afraid of falling off ladders or shopping at Sears all the time.
1: Although, as Woody has notably said, his brother-in-law had such a personality change that he got divorced. He was taking a specific medication.
3: That one you've seen in the news because it was a specific medication. But yeah, a lot of these things do help people. Not just make you shop at Temu.
1: Sorry if it was confusing. Not every medication is bad and make you addicted to things. So, yes, good side note, Charles.
4: And all this vitamin D keeps making me go to TJ Maxx. I can't stop it.
1: 704-FEZ-3200.
5: Yeah, talking about Chelsea's friend with the family cell phone plan. I had a landlord years ago who housed his mistress from Plenty of Fish at our apartment for a few months, and he would come visit. If you know what I'm saying. His wife came to check on the apartment one day. I guess she was suspicious and put two and two together when she saw there was a bunch of 20-year-old kids living with a 45-year-old attractive blonde. She ended up moving out a little shortly after that.
1: I'm trying to figure out how your landlord has his mistress move into your apartment. Does that seem like a thing? Where are you living that happens? Or did your landlord live with you? Is that what I'm missing? Were you all in the same place?
4: Not if he was married, I'm guessing.
1: Yeah, that's a good point. So that's out. That's not a good answer.
4: You get a call. Hey, it's the landlord. I know you guys got a spare room. I'm putting a woman in there.
3: You're going to have to knock off some of the rent, right?
1: Is that? Yeah.
3: Because you're keeping a secret. Or is this my friend needs a place to stay?
1: But then why would the guy's wife come and check on your apartment? I don't understand that either.
4: And he was coming to visit. The landlord was coming to visit is what Chuck said.
3: Like, why are you checking on that property all the time? That Life 360 is going to get you. Maybe that's what it was. She could see, why are you hanging out with those 20-year-old boys all the time?
4: That is a weird call, like,
3: because I don't think any of that's legal. Like, if you have to go through all the regular signing of a lease, it's not like, and when I feel like it, my mistress can take the spare room. Unless it's very fine print.
1: I mean, I don't know, was there any other benefit for the guys in the apartment, maybe?
3: Why would you want to be a 45-year-old woman living with 20-year-old boys?
4: 20 goes into 45
3: same thinking.
4: A lot more often than 45 goes into 20.
1: I think I've seen the movie, but I think...
3: All questionable decisions. Maybe she was taking some kind of medication that changed her personality.
1: 704-FEZ-3200. There's also the talk back button available to you as well. If you're a 45-year-old woman living with a bunch of dudes, Woody would like to hear from you.
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It is Knoxville's Rock Station, 93.7 WVLZ. My name's Dave Kelly. You may be thinking, well, where's Dylan this morning? Well, apparently she's on vacation, enjoying the good life. So you got me. Got your chance to win a pair of cold tickets coming up very soon. Here's Third Dead Man. Was so happy.

Prepped and Headstrong, Knoxville's Rock Station, 93.7 WVLZ. Well, if you want to go see Cold down at the Open Chord May 28th, we got a pair of tickets we're giving away today. And all week, listen for your cue to text. Like right now, text me the word guitar along with your name to 865-545-9393. That's guitar along with your name to 865-545-9393. And you just might be that lucky winner going to see Cold May 28th down at the Open Chord. Here's Fair to Midland. Right here, 93.7 WVLZ.

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3: Happy Tuesday, everybody. 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It's going to be another steamy day around town. We're talking highs back in the mid to upper 80s, mostly sunny and mostly dry. 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That's your latest forecast. I'm meteorologist Mike Witcher from the East Tennessee Weather Center. And remember to always get the latest forecast weather updates with the East Tennessee Weather app.
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Andrew listening on Knoxville wanted to hear some Santa Sonia. 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It's The Hunted, 93.7 WVLZ.

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6: It's another steamy day around town. We're talking highs back in the upper 80s to near 90. Mostly sunny and mostly dry. But increasing clouds are anticipated Wednesday, Thursday, Friday, and the weekend with heavy rain. 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That's your latest forecast. I'm meteorologist Mike Witcher from the East Tennessee Weather Center. And remember to always get the latest forecast weather updates with the East Tennessee Weather app.
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Taking your requests this lunchtime hour, 865-545-9393. You can get it in that way. If you're listening on the app, you can also message me there. And maybe even leave an audio message, too. Here's Rage.

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If you want to go see Cold down at the Open Chord, May 28th, got your opportunity to text in right now and win a pair of tickets. Text me your name along with the word guitar. 865-545-9393. 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And those tickets could be yours. All that remains with 2 weeks. Knoxville's Rock Station, 93.7 WVLZ. Still got Green Day coming your way next.

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Kings of Grunge, Nirvana, Smells Like Teen Spirit into your 1 o'clock hour. My name's Dave Kelly, and for Dylan, the Midday Mistress, she's on vacation this week. She'll be back next week. Boy, this hour got music from Soundgarden. Disturbed coming your way right now. Red, breathe into me.

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Well, you ever wonder why most of us are right-handed? Well, apparently, scientists at Oxford University have found the reason. We'll talk about this right after Seasons After. Cry Little Sister 93.7 WVLZ.

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2: It's another steamy day around town. We're talking highs back in the upper 80s to near 90. Mostly sunny and mostly dry. But increasing clouds are anticipated Wednesday, Thursday, Friday, and the weekend with heavy rain. 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That's your latest forecast. I'm meteorologist Mike Witcher from the East Tennessee Weather Center. And remember to always get the latest forecast weather updates with the East Tennessee Weather app.
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Gordon with Blind and Axel's Rock Station 93.7 WVLZ. Well, they think they finally figured out why most of the world is right-handed. It actually has more to do with our feet. Scientists at Oxford University now believe that essentially you are a righty because our ancient ancestors figured out how to walk upright. And that freed our hands to do other stuff other than knuckle dragging, and that eventually hardwired a right side bias into our brains. And I guess it doesn't help that everything from scissors to buttons and books is made to be used with our right hands and to drive lefties like me crazy.

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Pretty Reckless right there, When I Wake Up. 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Well, the Smashing Pumpkins announced a North American tour the other day with stops in Charlotte, Indianapolis, and Nashville in October. You can get your tickets for that today. The world.

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He's got four tracks lined up for you. Right now, 16 Seconds Stare with Complicated. 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

Foo Fighters, The Pretender, Knoxville's Rock Station, 93.7 WVLZ. Dave Kelly in for Dylan, the Midday Mistress this week as she's on vacation just after 2 o'clock on the way. Got music from Green Day. Akuna Koa, Alice in Chains, here's Helmet.

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Well, if you want to go see Cole down at the Open Court May 28th, get out your phones right now. 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
4: It's another steamy day around town. We're talking highs back in the upper 80s to near 90. Mostly sunny and mostly dry. But increasing clouds are anticipated Wednesday, Thursday, Friday, and the weekend with heavy rain. 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That's your latest forecast. I'm meteorologist Mike Witcher from the East Tennessee Weather Center. And remember to always get the latest forecast weather updates with the East Tennessee Weather app.
0: 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And there's another one. 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

I don't know why, but TSA is challenging travelers to bring as many rotisserie chickens on a plane as they possibly can. It's 93.7 WVLZ. We're going to be talking about that right after Submerged and Hollow.

0: Sleep Theory, Words Are Worthless, New Rock First, Knoxville's Rock Station, 93.7 WVLZ. Well, believe it or not, it's been 20 years since the TSA launched its confusing 3-1-1 liquids rule, which limited travelers to 3.4 ounces of liquid per container, with those containers fitting within one quart-sized clear bag per customer, to which all of America responds, but why? So you can't take a protein shake that's over 3.4 ounces, at least in one container, but in a viral social media post, the TSA notes that if a protein is your concern, just pack a rotisserie chicken or 12.
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Now, before I forget, Knoxville's Rock Station 93.7 WVLZ. Well, that's going to do it for me. I'm out the door. Catch you back tomorrow morning just after 10 o'clock in for Dylan again. Big Ticket Ralph. I Can't Count Backwards from 10. Rena is in next. He's got your chance to win a pair of tickets to go see Cold Down at the Open Court May 28th. 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Here's Power Man 5000. 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

9, 10, 11, 12. See, Dave Kelly, I told you I can count past 11. There's glow stick juice all over the studio. This is what happens when Dylan is on vacation. It goes from cucumber peels all over the studio to glow stick juice. I hope you're happy with Dave Kelly filling in all week. It's Alien Ant Farm on WVLZ. 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

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Hey, it's Ralph reminding you to sign up for WVLZ VIP so you can text to win later on today as we give you a chance to win tickets to see Cold at the Open Court on May 28th. Now, even though Mike Witcher and Commander Chuck and their tag team wrestling fighting duo lost the redneck brawl, they're still coming to work today with your weather and your on-time traffic.

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1: It's another steamy day around town. We're talking highs back in the upper 80s to near 90, mostly sunny and mostly dry. But increasing clouds are anticipated Wednesday, Thursday, Friday, and the weekend with heavy rain. 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That's your latest forecast. I'm meteorologist Mike Witcher from the East Tennessee Weather Center. And remember to always get the latest forecast weather updates with the East Tennessee Weather app.
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2: Good afternoon. Starting to build already on that Solway Bridge. Trying to work your way out of the Oak Ridge area. It's picked up even more now through Carnes up and down Oak Ridge Highway. And like it normally does this time of the afternoon as it gets heavy now. 275 going northbound here at Woodland Baxter Avenue. 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I'm Commander Chuck with your on-time traffic.
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0: Royal Bliss, 93.7 WVLC, Knoxville's rock station. The home of local music every Sunday night. It's Capitol Underground. And man, there's some cool shows coming to town. And we're going to be focusing on a lot of those bands. We're going to be talking about the Barrel House Rock Fest. Also, War Clown having a big show in the park. Also, there's going to be some cool things happening that we haven't announced yet and that we'll exclusively announce on Capitol Underground. For the meantime, though, if you want us to help you promote your local shows, you have to put them on the gig guide now on 93.7WVLZ.com.
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1: Good afternoon. It's heavy now. Certain sections of the Kingston Pike there at downtown West Boulevard. Heavier traffic trying to push through downtown now. Right on schedule, westbound I-40 here at 17th Street. Alcoa Highway continues to build back towards the Blount County area. Alcoa Highway pretty busy there, passing IC King Park. Hey, don't let a slipping transmission make things worse on your car or truck having transmission problems. 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
1: A little bit heavier traffic volume in the last few minutes over here on 275 up by Woodland Baxter Avenue. It's building to the north now on 75, pretty much on schedule this time of the afternoon. Northbound 75 passing Merchants, headed on up into Anderson County, Campbell County. Lots of radar up through there north of Knoxville a little bit earlier. Hey, don't let a slipping transmission make things worse on your car or truck. Having transmission problems? Come to AMCO Transmissions right now. Let them check it out. 8844 Kingston Pike. I'm Commander Chuck with your on-time traffic.
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Nirvana in Bloom on 93.7 WVLZ. Not just another jerk with a microphone, but Ralph. That's me, man. A.K.A. Julius Jones. I love changing my name, man. I'll just give myself nicknames because no one else will.

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On-time traffic and weather is on the way.

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6: It's another steamy day around town. We're talking highs back in the upper 80s to near 90. Mostly sunny and mostly dry. But increasing clouds are anticipated Wednesday, Thursday, Friday, and the weekend with heavy rain. 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I'm meteorologist Mike Witcher from the East Tennessee Weather Center. And remember to always get the latest forecast weather updates with the East Tennessee Weather app.
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7: Good afternoon. It's starting a little bit heavier right on schedule over here on Alcoa Highway, especially coming past UT Medical Center. All that traffic on Alcoa Highway pushing back into Blount County. Radar out here. It's been on and off for the last hour or so up around that Dollywood exit there on I-40, traveling through that stretch of Sevier County. Hey, bridal season is just around the corner. Shop local at Fountain City Jewelers, located in the heart of Fountain City, right there next to Litton's. I'm Commander Chuck with your on-time traffic.
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Trapped in 93.7 WVLZ, Knoxville's rock station. So I am going to be putting the word out there very soon about tattoo shops in the area, man. We're going to start featuring some of them. 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
1: Good afternoon. A couple of accidents at the wrap-up stages. Alcoa Highway looks like it's gotten a little bit heavier southbound. Alcoa Highway pushing back into Blount County here coming past the airport. It's busier than it was 15, 20 minutes ago out here on the interstate in West Knoxville now. 40 east and west over the top of West Hills. 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I'm Commander Chuck with your on-time traffic.
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1: Good afternoon. Building through downtown Knoxville pretty much on schedule. 40 West, especially here at 17th Street, Alcoa Highway. It's on the increase quite a bit now. Southbound Alcoa Highway pushing back into Blount County. Stop and go out here in West Knoxville now. Kingston Pike, especially there in the Bearden area. Don't let a slipping transmission make things worse on your car, truck, having transmission issues. 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I'm Commander Chuck. 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

Temple of the Dog, 93.7 WVLC, Knoxville's rock station. 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Josta and Mirror, so many bands playing, dude. 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I told you so.

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4: It's another steamy day around town. We're talking highs back in the upper 80s to near 90. Mostly sunny and mostly dry. But increasing clouds are anticipated Wednesday, Thursday, Friday, and the weekend with heavy rain. 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That's your latest forecast. I'm meteorologist Mike Witcher from the East Tennessee Weather Center. And remember to always get the latest forecast weather updates with the East Tennessee Weather app.
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5: Good afternoon. Heavier traffic volume in the last few minutes over here on 275, especially northbound up by high school. Stop and go right now. Certain sections of Kingston Pike at downtown West Boulevard. It's heavy Alcoa Highway southbound. All that traffic, Alcoa Highway pushing back in and through the Blount County area. Hey, bridal season just around the corner. 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I'm Commander Chuck with your on-time traffic.
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ZOC on 93.7 WVLZ, Knoxville's rock station. Now, some of you like it a little more brutal or a lot more bloodier. Well, Chris Lynch has your daily dose of metal. Come Sunday, 9 to 11, 2 hours of headbanging, fist-pounding power. 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Horns up.

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Yeah, that's us. And it's also where we found your mom's number, so thanks. 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
1: Good afternoon, T-Dot's out here working with a couple of accidents here in West Knoxville. It's busy, 40 East and Westbound now. Trying to get past Paper Mill over the top of West Hill. Still some volume trying to push through downtown. 40 West is 17th Street. It's on the increase quite a bit now up through Sevier County on I-40 passing that Dollywood exit. Hey, St. Jude's Children's Research Hospital is leading the way the world understands, treats, and defeats childhood cancer. 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

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So we always say rocking the Sun Sphere one riff at a time, but then I thought, what if there's two guitar players and they're playing two separate riffs? So sometimes we rock you two riffs at a time.

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1: Good afternoon, T-Dot. Still working with a couple of accidents. Just that heavy traffic volume out here on the interstate in West Knoxville, 40 East and West, coming past Paper Mill here at Wise Garber. Stop and go down on Kingston Pike right now, especially there through the Bearden area. Still busy, but it's moving to the north. Watch for radar on 75 pushing on up into Anderson County right now. Hey, don't let a slipping transmission make things worse on your car or truck. If you're having transmission issues of any kind, even if your light comes on, bring it right now to AMCO Transmissions on Kingston Pike. I'm Commander Chuck with your on-time traffic.
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Chevelle and Nirvana, 93.7 WVLC, Knoxville's Rock Station. Creepy Con's coming, Franken Con's coming, Guar's coming to town. All these shows, all of them are listed on our gig guide on 93.7 WVLC, all packaged up in a nice little convenient place for you to rock out with your rooster out.

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2: All right, sure hope you enjoyed the hot, dry summer weather because, well, more seasonable weather is on the way. We're talking highs back in the upper 70s to low 80s, but we're talking about rounds and rounds of rain Wednesday all the way through the Memorial Day weekend.
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2: That's your latest forecast. I'm meteorologist Mike Witcher from the East Tennessee Weather Center. And remember to always get the latest forecast weather updates with the East Tennessee Weather app.
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Another shot of 93.7 WVLZ. You ever try to figure out your dreams when you wake up in the morning? I do. Last night I had a dream that I was watching TV and it was my dad, Peter Steele from Typo Negative, Dimebag Darrell, and John Bonham all hanging out together, drinking wine and eating. And it was almost like I was looking into a room, but I couldn't get in there because it was a TV, or maybe they just wouldn't let me in there. No, I didn't eat any edibles. This is a clean dream.

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They're coming to town, man, tomorrow night, man. Mill and Mine. Get your tickets over at the Mill and Mine box office. Congratulations to all our winners. My name is Ralph Renna. Mike the Enforcer's in next. Make sure you stay tuned, because that metallo block will poke you right on that soft spot on the back of your head. Yeah. Remember your mom said the doctor dropped you on your head when you were younger? Your mom ever say that to you? That happened to Mike.

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What's up, K-Town? Mike the Enforcer on board to finish up your Tuesday here on 93.7 WVLZ. Drowning Pool on the way, and I'll have your opportunity to win tickets to go see Cold at the Open Chord Thursday, May 28th, only if you're

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6: All right, sure hope you enjoyed the hot, dry summer weather because, well, more seasonable weather is on the way. We're talking highs back in the upper 70s to low 80s, but we're talking about rounds and rounds of rain Wednesday all the way through the Memorial Day weekend. 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That's your latest forecast. I'm meteorologist Mike Witcher from the East Tennessee Weather Center, and remember to always get the latest forecast weather updates with the East Tennessee Weather app.
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4: 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And furthermore, Susan, I wouldn't be the least bit surprised to learn that all four of them habitually smoke marijuana cigarettes. 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
1: 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Mikey Enforcer with you. Well, if you would be so kind, if you're a VIP club member, that is, to pick up your calling device, text me the word COLD, C-O-L-D, to 865-545-9393. You'll get a chance to win a pair of tickets to go see COLD and Idle Airs with State of Illusion as well at the Open Court Thursday, May 28th. Again, VIP club members only.